I want to go. You want to get down? I want to go and do. You want to get out? I want to go and do. Do you want to get down? I want to go and do. You want to get out? I want to go and do. Do you want to get down? I want to go and do. You want to get out? I want to go and do. Do you want to get out?

my time to rap for you. So let's go to the show shack room. It won't take much time, but have in mind that we're a brand new band, and we're so divine.